0: Hey, my friends, it's Johnny here from the Border 106.7 Morning Show. 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

Overnight will be cloudy with a low of 55. Wednesday will bring mostly cloudy skies with a chance of a shower, reaching a high of 61. Wednesday night will remain mostly cloudy and cooler with a low of 42. With your AccuWeather forecast, I'm meteorologist James.

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0: Hey, it's Nick O'Brien, but around here, most people know me as Backdraft. 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
3: Overnight will be cloudy with a low of 55. Wednesday will bring mostly cloudy skies with a chance of a shower, reaching a high of 61. Wednesday night will remain mostly cloudy and cooler with a low of 42. With your AccuWeather forecast, I'm meteorologist.

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1: They say the holy water's watered down, and this town's lost its faith. 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

0: Hey, my friends, it's Johnny here from the Border 106.7 Morning Show. And for the last 26 years, you have made miracles happen for North Country kids who are in the hospital, who are fighting diseases, who are sick. It's the Children's Miracle Network Radiothon, and it is coming back October 29th and 30th to the Border 106.7. 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
4: Overnight will be cloudy with a low of 55. Wednesday will bring mostly cloudy skies with a chance of a shower, reaching a high of 61. Wednesday night will remain mostly cloudy and cooler with a low of 42. With your AccuWeather forecast, I'm meteorologist Jason.

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Overnight will be cloudy with a low of 55. Wednesday will bring mostly cloudy skies with a chance of a shower, reaching a high of 61. Wednesday night will remain mostly cloudy and cooler with a low of 42. With your AccuWeather forecast, I'm meteorologist Jason.

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0: Hey, my friends, it's Johnny here from the Border 106.7 Morning Show. And for the last 26 years, you have made miracles happen for North Country kids who are in the hospital, who are fighting diseases, who are sick. It's the Children's Miracle Network Radiothon, and it is coming back October 29th and 30th to the Border 106.7. 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
4: Overnight will be cloudy with a low of 55. Wednesday will bring mostly cloudy skies with a chance of a shower, reaching a high of 61. Wednesday night will remain mostly cloudy and cooler with a low of 42. With your AccuWeather forecast, I'm meteorologist Jason.

0: Hey, it's Nick O'Brien, but around here, most people know me as Backdraft. When I'm not helping put out fires with the rest of the volunteer firefighters at North Pole, I'm over at FX Caprera Honda, helping move tires. And if you need a truck, you need to come see me, because fall in the North Country means hunting season. 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And don't forget what comes next, snow. 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See me, Nick O'Brien, at FX Caprera Honda, Bradley Street.
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0: You can feel it in the air. The lights are back on, the stands are filling up, and Friday Night Football has returned to the North Country.
1: Yeah!
0: At FX Caprera Honda has the ride to get the whole crew to the game. 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
6: Overnight will be cloudy with a low of 55. Wednesday will bring mostly cloudy skies with a chance of a shower, reaching a high of 61. Wednesday night will remain mostly cloudy and cooler with a low of 42. With your AccuWeather forecast, I'm meteorologist Jason.

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0: Hey, my friends, it's Johnny here from the Border 106.7 Morning Show. And for the last 26 years, you have made miracles happen for North Country kids who are in the hospital, who are fighting diseases, who are sick. It's the Children's Miracle Network Radiothon, and it is coming back October 29th and 30th to the Border 106.7. 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Thank you, Drex Subs, and by Herringer's Contracting. 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
7: Overnight will be cloudy with a low of 55. Wednesday will bring mostly cloudy skies with a chance of a shower, reaching a high of 61. Wednesday night will remain mostly cloudy and cooler with a low of 42. With your AccuWeather forecast, I'm meteorologist Jay.

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6: Today will be mostly cloudy with a chance of showers reaching a high of 61. Tonight, expect mostly cloudy skies with cooler temperatures dropping to a low of 42. Tomorrow, anticipate a mix of sunshine and clouds with a high of 56. With your AccuWeather forecast, I'm meteorologist Joe

0: talking the less that I care. 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
1: Today will be mostly cloudy with a chance of showers reaching a high of 61. Tonight, expect mostly cloudy skies with cooler temperatures dropping to a low of 42. Tomorrow, anticipate a mix of sunshine and clouds with a high of 56. With your AccuWeather forecast, I'm meteorologist Joe

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1: They say the holy water's watered down, and this town's lost its faith. Our colors will fade eventually, so if our time is running out, day after day, we'll make the mundane a masterpiece. Oh my, my, oh my, my love, I take one look at you, you're taking me out.

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1: Hey, it's Nick O'Brien, but around here, most people know me as Backdraft. When I'm not helping put out fires with the rest of the volunteer firefighters at North Pole, I'm over at FX Caprera Honda, helping move tires. And if you need a truck, you need to come see me, because fall in the North Country means hunting season. 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Need something for the job site? 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
2: 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I'll see you at Bingo at North Pole Fire Hall.
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1: Here's what's happening in North Country News. Property taxes could potentially go up, but utility rates down in the proposed budget for Ogdensburg for 2027. The budget process started last night as the city manager presented the recommended $22 million budget to the town council. Documents show that in the current draft, the property tax rate would go up 2.3%, so the owner of a home worth $97,000 would pay about $34 more. But the fixed water and sewer rates would go down by a combined $80. The budget process will include a public hearing next month. No one is hurt after a 54-foot boat hit a shoal in the St. Lawrence River near Wellesley Island Tuesday. Wellesley Island's fire chief told 7 News that while the vessel was taking on water as it waited to float off the shoal before it could be towed away, there was no fuel leaking into the river. A Messina woman faces several charges for allegedly firing a gun towards someone during an argument about hunting. State police say Jade Legoy is charged with menacing and criminal possession of a weapon for allegedly wielding a muzzle loader and then firing it while shouting a warning at the other person. The alleged victim was not hit by anything from the weapon, but Legoy reportedly also punched the other person in the face. A Messina volunteer firefighter has been honored for his 65 years of service to the town. Several local and state leaders were on hand to thank Richard Dick Frank, who's been with the department since 1961. In addition to the firefighter's flag, he was presented with citations from the State Assembly and State Senate. Officials say over the years, his duties have ranged from battling fires to maintaining scene safety to overseeing station renovations. And at age 91, he still attends meetings. With North Country News, I'm Claire Beverly.
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2: You can feel it in the air. The lights are back on. 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
8: Today will be mostly cloudy with a chance of showers reaching a high of 61. Tonight, expect mostly cloudy skies with cooler temperatures dropping to a low of 42. Tomorrow, anticipate a mix of sunshine and clouds with a high of 56. With your AccuWeather forecast, I'm meteorologist Joe.

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0: Hey, my friends, it's Johnny here from the Border 106.7 Morning Show. And for the last 26 years, you have made miracles happen for North Country kids who are in the hospital, who are fighting diseases, who are sick. It's the Children's Miracle Network Radiothon, and it is coming back October 29th and 30th to the Border 106.7. 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
7: Today will be mostly cloudy with a chance of showers reaching a high of 61. Tonight, expect mostly cloudy skies with cooler temperatures dropping to a low of 42. Tomorrow, anticipate a mix of sunshine and clouds with a high of 56. With your AccuWeather forecast, I'm meteorologist Joe.

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12: Today will be mostly cloudy with a chance of showers, reaching a high of 61. Tonight, expect mostly cloudy skies with cooler temperatures dropping to a low of 42. Tomorrow, anticipate a mix of sunshine and clouds with a high of 56. With your AccuWeather forecast, I'm meteorologist...

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It's 6:33. How are you? Good morning. Wednesday, doing a damn thing. The weekend on The Border.

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1: Yes, good morning, Wednesday. Bit dreary in the North Country. How you doing? Ariana Grande now on the border. Good morning.

6:7. Good morning. Good morning. 6:43. Oh, how's pumpkin season treating you out there this morning? It's dark out. Did not want to wake up. Are you like me today? It's a little cooler. It's a little darker. It's a little damper, and it makes you just want to hibernate. You know what I'm saying? It's all right though. We're here to brighten you.

0: In North Country, we got ourselves a rainy little block of weather taking place. Unbelievable downpours yesterday. I was out in it, and it was a bit tropical stormy for a while. Visibility was rough. My garage floor filled with water. Hopefully you did okay. It's 6:47 now. Coming up, we're talking about the Guinness Book of World Record pumpkin. It's that time of year where farmers show off their large melons. And also, we're talking about the legend of Tug Hill Annie. I don't know if you know about it, but this time of year, scary stuff appears along Route 177, and it's a woman named Tug Hill Annie. That story, that legend coming up, all right?
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2: Here's what's happening in North Country News. Property taxes could potentially go up, but utility rates down in the proposed budget for Ogdensburg for 2027. The budget process started last night as the city manager presented the recommended $22 million budget to the town council. Documents show that in the current draft, the property tax rate would go up 2.3%, so the owner of a home worth $97,000 would pay about $34 more. But the fixed water and sewer rates would go down by a combined $80. The budget process will include a public hearing next month. No one is hurt after a 54-foot boat hit a shoal in the St. Lawrence River near Wellesley Island Tuesday. Wellesley Island's fire chief told 7 News that while the vessel was taking on water as it waited to float off the shoal before it could be towed away, there was no fuel leaking into the river. A Messina woman faces several charges for allegedly firing a gun towards someone during an argument about hunting. State police say Jade Legoy is charged with menacing and criminal possession of a weapon for allegedly wielding a muzzle loader and then firing it while shouting a warning at the other person. The alleged victim was not hit by anything from the weapon, but Legoy reportedly also punched the other person in the face. A Messina volunteer firefighter has been honored for his 65 years of service to the town. Several local and state leaders were on hand to thank Richard Dick Frank, who's been with the department since 1961. In addition to the firefighter's flag, he was presented with citations from the State Assembly and State Senate. Officials say over the years, his duties have ranged from battling fires to maintaining scene safety to overseeing station renovations. And at age 91, he still attends meetings. With North Country News, I'm Claire Beverly.
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10: Today will be mostly cloudy with a chance of showers reaching a high of 61. Tonight, expect mostly cloudy skies with cooler temperatures dropping to a low of 42. Tomorrow, anticipate a mix of sunshine and clouds with a high of 56. With your AccuWeather forecast, I'm meteorologist Joe Lund.

0: the border. Good morning. Boston, just about 7.
1: Jumping the gun and I'm telling
0: Come on, let's hop a train and go to Boston.
1: Run, but
0: bet the leaves are beautiful
1: nice.
0: From the train
1: like
0: this time of year.
1: You're nice.

Y106.7. We're talking Tug Hill Annie this morning. Do you guys know about the legend of Tug Hill Annie? It's very scary stuff this time of year. October, it seems to be the time that she shows up. Has anyone ever seen her walking the highway of Route 177? Have you ever been driving at night and all of a sudden, out of the shadows, out of the corner of your headlight, you see the shape of a woman dressed in old clothing, walking with no head? It could be Tug Hill Annie. That legend, that story is coming up next. We're going to send this out to Tug Hill Annie. This is My Body Isn't Ready, but my head is.

0: 6:07. Good morning. It's about a minute after 7. And Wednesday morning, today we're talking Legend of Tug Hill Annie.
1: Wake up.
0: I have the actual news report.
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0: Of a decapitated woman walking Route 177. Hold on, you guys. Hold on. Oh, my God. We're going to play Justin Bieber Ghost now. And then we're talking about this ghost story next on the Border 106.7, the North Country's number one hit music station.

It's 4 minutes after 7. It's the border 1067. All right. So, by the way, if you didn't know, we are streaming the radio show on TikTok now. And so you can follow along. I like it. People are giving me jokes on TikTok, and we started talking about the legend of Tug Hill Annie. This is a true North Country ghost story that dates way back. All you got to do is drive across the Tug Hill on Route 177, especially when the fog starts moving between the trees. Yeah, then somebody may mention the name Tug Hill Annie. Unlike a lot of ghost stories, there was a real woman behind this one. Her name, Annie Tebador, born Anna Joan Makowski, in June of 1954. She was involved in a terrible vehicular accident on Sears Pond Road in Montague. And it was a tragedy. And afterward, something strange started to happen. Stories, and we're talking back 1950s, began spreading about a pale woman walking that lonely piece of Route 177. I'm sure there's people driving it right now listening to this radio show. Some people say she's crying. Others claim they see these figures along the Sears Pond Road, 177. Some versions of the legend, people are describing a headless woman. Drivers have told stories about hearing strange sounds and seeing something they could not explain. If anyone has seen Tug Hill Annie, will you please call the radio show this morning? 715-755-1067. And if you're out there this morning, guys, keep your eyes on the road. Annie's out there somewhere. And this has been talked about. I mean, this is a legend that's been going on for years. I've seen, you know, YouTube videos, TikTok videos on this subject. And they've even had paranormal investigators go up to that area. And they say there is some energy there. So, just keep an eye. And this is the worst part. It's dark this time of day. So, you just never know what you're going to see. Oh, for God's sakes, whatever you do.

0: Anybody driving 177 this morning? Keep an eye out for Tug Hill Annie. I was thinking of sending Pete out there.
1: No.
0: Pete!
1: I'm scared of those things.
0: You are not. Come on, Pete. You've lived long. Have you ever seen a ghost?
1: Many of them.
0: No.
1: Oh, yeah.
0: Many. Oh, really?
1: Yeah.
0: Really?
1: Yeah.
0: What do you mean?
1: Well,
0: now I need to know this. Wait a minute. I didn't know you were experienced in ghosting.
1: Oh, yeah. Lots of them. Well, there are a lot in Ireland and there's a lot in Britain. Because they're old countries.
0: Really?
1: Yeah.
0: Have you ever heard of Tug Hill Annie?
1: Yeah, we heard about her yesterday.
0: Yeah. I brought her up to you because we were driving down Route 177. I was thinking, would you spend the night up there if I sent you up
1: there? Hell no.
0: Come on!
1: No.
0: What if I put you out there in nothing but like a night dress with like up over your head and you could walk along the road?
1: No, thanks.
0: Just for fun.
1: No, thanks.
0: Come on, Pete.
1: No. I don't like those spooky things.
0: Yeah. Okay. All right. Do you want to tell us any of your ghost stories?
1: Do my ghost stories?
0: Do you want to tell any or not? Are there any appropriate for radio?
1: Yeah, there's. I used to go to Chester from where I lived in Williston, Nantwich, and I'd get the bus early morning. It was a C-84. I'd get it about 6 o'clock. And we'd
0: 6 a.m.
1: Yeah, we'd go through a place called Tarpley.
0: Really?
1: And going through there, I used to sit at the front of the bus with the girls, and I'd go, I'd get to Tarpley, and I saw the bus stopped, and I looked in front from the top of the bus, and there was a woman with holding her head.
0: Ah! So this happens there too.
1: Oh yeah, well she was killed by the Roundheads because she wouldn't give. She wouldn't give the sight of the treasure that was the master of her house had. She knew where it was, and they killed her.
0: It's freaking bizarre.
1: They cut her head off.
0: That's bizarre, Pete.
1: Yep.
0: Why do ghosts always? Why are they always headless?
1: Well, I think it was because she had a head cut off.
0: All right. It's 7:12 now. Thank you for sharing your story today, Pete.
1: Now I'll be scared all day.
0: I know. all right, well, if anybody has anything to add, 315-755-1067. And if Tug Hill Annie is listening this morning, we're gonna play this song for her because she's sexy and she knows it. That's why she keeps walking around with her head in her hand.
1: Well, she doesn't have a head either.
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2: When I walk on by, girls be looking like Debbie Fly. I pimp to the beat, walking down the street in my new freak, yeah. This is how I roll, animal print pants out of control. It's

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1: I know it.
0: All right, so we're talking ghost stories this morning. Of course, we're talking about the legend of Tug Hill Annie. And Benny said he's... Have you ever seen a ghost, Benny?
2: Not seen, but the repercussions of their little actions in my house. My house is over 120 years old. And for some reason, there's a little girl in this house, and she's been seen in a picture. I was out putting shutters on the front of my house and talking to this girl that I was seeing. She's like, oh, well, take a picture. Well, I sent her a picture, and she's like, I didn't know you had your daughter this weekend. And I'm like, I don't. And she goes, look at the picture. And I didn't see anything. She sent the picture that I sent to her back to me, and I had it on my iPhone 6 forever.
0: iPhone 6?
2: Yeah.
0: You still have that?
2: To show people this orb that looks like, I don't know, a 10 or 12-year-old standing in the front doorway. Now, how does that happen when I live alone? You know?
0: Wow.
2: Yeah, and my dog was on the porch. My dog was on the porch outside of the door, like looking at the reflection in the window.
0: And dogs see that stuff.
2: Yeah, I know.
0: They do. Dogs look off and you're like, what are you looking at?
2: I used to watch him, and he would like look in the other room and growl, and he never growled at anybody.
0: So did you name this little girl ghost that lives in your house? Did you give her a name just for fun, or?
2: Yeah, actually, when my daughter, you know, I'm divorced, so, you know, 50-50, when I had my daughter, one night she said some crazy stuff to me that I was like, what are you talking about? I thought, you know, like, she was like 10, and it sounded like she was a little drunk midget in her bed going, Amelia, Amelia. And I go, who's Amelia? She goes, the little girl that reads to me sometimes in the middle of the night. I go, what? What did you just say?
0: Benny,
2: I'm like,
0: I don't think you're making this up, bro. You sound authentic when you tell this story.
2: No, like, Johnny, I have no reason to lie. People are like, hey, have you ever gotten it, like, checked out? And I'm like, no. I'm not gonna cause any waves here, because the only thing she does is mischievous stuff, like messes with all the appliances. And when I say all of them, like this smart TV that's not so smart, I was yelling at it one night, and I didn't even say the word off. The thing shut down because I was yelling at it.
0: She shut it down.
2: Mm-hmm.
0: That is unbelievable, bro. So when you get home, do you go, hey, Amelia? Is that what you said her name was? Hey,
2: yeah,
0: like
2: no.
0: When you get home, you're like, hey, Amelia, I'm home.
2: Well, she messed with this Bluetooth speaker that was not plugged in, that was a completely dead battery. But when you turn it on, it makes a little boom, you know?
0: Yeah.
2: It was doing that all day long. And it was completely dead. And I'm like, how is this doing this?
0: Bro.
2: You know?
0: Bro, you're tripping me out right now. This is definitely the thing you don't want to get around, though, because when you go to sell the house someday...
2: What am I going to do? Tell, like, full disclosure on all my stories?
0: I think that is on the form. I think you have to disclose if it's haunted or not. I think. I don't know.
2: Yeah, but anybody can make up anything, you know what I mean?
0: Yeah, like, I know. It's good that you're at peace with it living with you. It's good that you're, like, okay with it. And I think that then it works well. Like, if you're like, whatever, you can stay. You know, I'm not going to charge you rent. Though you are an otherworldly being. Yes.
2: So back to Amelia, I'll tell you this. I had a guy working for me at one point, and he was standing in the kitchen. He put his cigarettes and his lighter down on the counter. And we were both sitting there talking about something, about what he was going to do outside. And I'm not kidding, Johnny. The pack of cigarettes went flying off the counter, like flipping, and landed on the floor with the lighter, and they landed the same way that they were placed onto the counter on the floor. I was like, we looked at each other and went like, holy Moses. So then later on that day, he comes out to me and goes, what, was your daughter like, here this past weekend? And I go, no, no, next weekend. And he goes, bro, what's up with the bite out of the soap? Like, did she say something off? And I go, no.
0: Did chills run down your spine at that point? You were like,
2: yeah. That one was a little disturbing because there was, actual impression that someone took a bite out of the soap. And I go, whoa, man, this is just getting too crazy.
0: Now you're freaking me out. Do you still have the soap?
2: No, I don't know what
0: you used it. But thank God you're clean.
2: I saved the weirdest thing, though. So, I have the first beer I ever drank in this house. That's a bottle.
0: Benny, you're the best, bro. I appreciate it. I got to get you over to my house one night. We'll cook, all right? Thanks for coming in.
2: Bro.
0: Just don't bring the ghost.
2: I'll pack a bag, no doubt. Take care of the dog. The border
1: 106.7. You can feel it in the air. The lights are back on. The stands are filling up. And Friday Night Football has returned to the North Country.
0: Yeah.
1: And FX Caprera Honda has the ride to get the whole crew to the game. 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
7: Today will be mostly cloudy with a chance of showers reaching a high of 61. Tonight, expect mostly cloudy skies with cooler temperatures dropping to a low of 42. Tomorrow, anticipate a mix of sunshine and clouds with a high of 56. With your AccuWeather forecast, I'm meteorologist Joe

0: 767. It's 729. And thanks to Benny for jumping on the air and telling us his ghost story this morning. If you want to chime in, you can. 315-755-1067. Our friend Angie with us from the Children's Miracle Network this morning. Hello, Angie. Good morning.
1: Good morning.
0: Morning to you. Nice to see you here early this morning.
1: Yeah, you know, I'm a morning person.
0: I know you are. Here, go over to this mic. I don't know why that doesn't sound good.
1: No?
0: You sound better on that one. Yeah.
1: Okay.
0: Yeah. Sound better on that. So I made the announcement yesterday.
1: Mm-hmm.
0: Made it official. We have a guardian angel every year who watches over us and the Children's Miracle Network Radiothon. His name's Storm Wood. A lot of people know Storm. He grew up here in the community. Muscular dystrophy, unfortunately, was a condition that he suffered from, and it took him at a very young age. Anyway, one of the things that Storm did his last year, he was part of the Radiothon. He was a very big believer in the Radiothon. He donated $1,000 to CMN. And what we did is we started a club in his honor. Anybody who donates $1,000 becomes a Storm's Angel, gets their name on a plaque in the back of the studio. And you can see the plaques in the back if you're in here with us. And it's funny because the plaques started small, right?
1: Yeah.
0: We have like a small plaque there. That was the first year. Then the plaque got bigger second year. Third plaque got bigger, and then so on and so on. So I said to Angie, I go, what are we going to do this year to like fill the whole wall? And what did we come up with, Angie? What are we doing?
1: Well, so we want to get as many Storm's Angels as we can this year.
0: Yes.
1: And so our best friend over here, Johnny, has decided that anyone who becomes a Storm's Angel and donates at least $1,000 during our Radiothon,
0: that's right,
1: will be invited to a wood-fired pizza dinner.
0: That's right.
1: At his home.
0: At my house. So, yes. Because, right, you know, I do the Johnny on Fire cooking show and all that stuff. So, there's been plenty of nights we've had, you know, 20 people in there. I did call Angie. I said, how many people are going to, you know, donate this year? And she said, well, I don't have any way of knowing. So, I guess, basically, if the potential is there, we could really, you know, really fill the house.
1: Yeah.
0: And if we do, I'll be thrilled. I'm happy to do that. So, that would be amazing. I'm a little bit on edge this year because this year we're doing a 2-day radiothon instead of a 3-day.
1: Right.
0: And it's pretty much my fault because I said, look, guys, I think we can do this in 2 days. I think the North Country will come out and donate in 2 days. We don't need to do 3 days of radiothon. So you got to prove me right. But I'm up in the ante. Now, here's the deal. Anybody who gives $1,000, they get to bring a guest. So that is essentially a $500 donation between two people, possibly. Because actually, out front, Sandy in the office, she goes, my friend's going to put up $5. I'm putting up $5. We're coming. And I'm like, I love this. So let's do this. Now, it's not coming up. The Radiothon's not till the end of the month. Right?
1: 2 weeks away.
0: Yeah, it's 2 weeks away. It's coming up on the 29th and 30th right here on the Border 106.7 and 94 Rock. So, so do yourself a favor. Put it in your calendar. Make sure you listen. You're going to hear some amazing stories this year. We got some new kids that are featured this year. And the reason we have new kids is because every year new kids are born.
1: That's right.
0: And we talked about this before. A lot of times, I talk to the parents who come in who are helped by CMN, and I was like, yeah, they're like, we used to listen. Some people are like, when it doesn't affect them, they kind of tune things out. I think it's just like, that's human nature, right? But this year we need you to react because everybody's got a friend or a cousin or an aunt or an uncle or a brother or someone who's expecting. And it's good to have Children's Miracle Network here in the North Country to help out. So anyway, could mean pizza for you. Don't forget Radiothon October 29th and 30th right here on the Border 106.7. All right, 7:33. Good morning.

actually has already peaked out. I took a little ride yesterday. So some of the leaves are running a little bit behind. Depends where you go, right? And the summer's just starting to yellow up. You know what you should do is go up to Thompson Park this week, and where the leaves are beautiful. Boo at the Zoo is back. If you're looking for something for the kids, the Boo at the Zoo returns to Thompson Park this Saturday and Sunday. And then once again, October 24th and 25th, costumes, animals, fall, the zoo, hard to beat. You're going to absolutely love it. So check it out this weekend, Boo at the Zoo at Thompson Park. It's 7:37 now. Looks like we're going to see another kind of chillier day, 50s today. Not going to quite reach the 60s with some rain. It's kind of gloomy. Hopefully Taylor Swift won't make it worse. Here she is with Patient Zero on the border.

thought it's cause he loves you, but it's cause he loves how everybody else loves him. Uh-huh. I know, it seems like he shines so bright, but

Patient zero. Okay, 7:40 now. It's Taylor Swift. This is Johnny Spazzano. Good morning. I hope you got a chance to sing along to that one. Kind of a gloomy morning in the North Country. Coming up, we're going to talk about a Halloween parade in the North Country. I know parades are a hot topic around here. I know that the Christmas parade, it's getting canceled. Crazy, but that doesn't stop somebody from having a Halloween parade.

aid. So we'll give you the details coming up on the Border 106.7. Good morning. All right, you'll want to hear where that is. It's in a town near you. 7:41 with Teddy Swims on the Border.

0: 7. The North Country's number one hit music station. It's 7:44. It's Johnny waking you up first thing on the border 106.7. All right, so we all know about Christmas parades. But are you ready for a Halloween parade? Theresa is planning its first Halloween parade this Sunday at 6:30 in the evening. A parade where it being a little scary is actually encouraged. So that's fun. You could head out to Theresa and be in the Halloween parade. But please, someone warn the Amish. You might.
1: When I give these keys,
0: you might flip them out. They'll be like, "What happened to the townspeople?"
1: Yeah. Don't move my shoes, man. Hold on.

7:51. It's the Morning 106.7, the North Country's number one hit music station. Good morning. Good morning. Hey, don't forget, North Country Haunted Hayrides, North Country Nightmares, back again this weekend. And they're doing a very special Halloween daytime event, so you can bring all the kids and trick-or-treat that day. Plus, they got toned down Halloween hayride as well for the youngins, so make plans. But if you want to get the bewilders, bejesus scared out of you, head out there Friday night. Or Saturday night, and just have the best time, okay? All right, 7:51. All right, Claire's in from the newsroom coming up next. All right, that's after Somber Home Wrecker on the Border 106.7.

0: It's the Morning 106.7, 754. Hey, happy National Dessert Day. What's your favorite dessert? And where's your favorite place to... Is there a spot you like to get dessert, or is it at home? You know what I mean? You like to go to the Cheesecake Factory? Where's your favorite dessert? Let me know. 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Or a lot of people are streaming on TikTok right now. We're streaming the show on there, and we got like a chat going. So again, if you listen to the Border 106.7 now, you can even see it, which is high-tech and cool. I love this. So go find Johnny Spizzano on the TikTok and join the behind-the-scenes chat. All right, 7:55 now. All right, Claire is in. News time now. 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Quarry. 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
2: Here's what's happening in North Country News. Property taxes could potentially go up, but utility rates down in the proposed budget for Ogdensburg for 2027. The budget process started last night as the city manager presented the recommended $22 million budget to the town council. Documents show that in the current draft, the property tax rate would go up 2.3%, so the owner of a home worth $97,000 would pay about $34 more. But the fixed water and sewer rates would go down by a combined $80. The budget process will include a public hearing next month. No one is hurt after a 54-foot boat hit a shoal in the St. Lawrence River near Wellesley Island Tuesday. Wellesley Island's fire chief told 7 News that while the vessel was taking on water as it waited to float off the shoal before it could be towed away, there was no fuel leaking into the river. A Messina woman faces several charges for allegedly firing a gun towards someone during an argument about hunting. State police say Jade Legoy is charged with menacing and criminal possession of a weapon for allegedly wielding a muzzle loader and then firing it while shouting a warning at the other person. The alleged victim was not hit by anything from the weapon, but Legoy reportedly also punched the other person in the face. A Messina volunteer firefighter has been honored for his 65 years of service to the town. Several local and state leaders were on hand to thank Richard Dick Frank, who's been with the department since 1961. In addition to the firefighter's flag, he was presented with citations from the State Assembly and State Senate. Officials say over the years, his duties have ranged from battling fires to maintaining scene safety to overseeing station renovations. And at age 91, he still attends meetings. With North Country News, I'm Claire Beverly.
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1: Today will be mostly cloudy with a chance of showers reaching a high of 61. Tonight, expect mostly cloudy skies with cooler temperatures dropping to a low of 42. Tomorrow, anticipate a mix of sunshine and clouds with a high of 56. With your AccuWeather forecast, I'm meteorologist Joe

bit of a rainy fall day. Boy, there were some heavy rains yesterday, weren't there? I was trying to do some decorating. I'm decorating on a budget today. You know what I mean? Not for fall. I actually moved the pumpkin from one side of the porch to the other each day to look like I spent more.

0: So, am I the only one whose smart TV keeps asking if I'm still watching? It's so judgmental. I get that all the time.
1: What?
0: Of course. 8 after 8. Riding to work with Lil Timbaland and Nelly Furtado. 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

0: my God. Oh, my God. What is your favorite dessert? We got a few. We got chocolate pecan pie. Is it pecan or pecan? I had a coworker. She was from the South. She talked like this. And I said to her, I go, are you going to bring in some of that chocolate pecan pie? And she goes, Johnny, it's not called pecan. And that's what we call it here in upstate New York, right? Pecan pie. She's like, a pecan is what you do your business in.
1: Wake up. It's Johnny Spisano's morning show on the Border 106.7.
0: Ever since she said that, I don't call it pecan anymore. It's 8:11 now. It's the Border. What's your favorite dessert? Because today's National Dessert.

14 on the Border 106.7, the North Country's number one hit music station. It's Johnny Spazzano, kind of a dreary, drab little day. Don't forget Zoo at the Boo. Wait. Boo at the Zoo. I said it backwards. Boo at the Zoo returns to the Thompson Park Zoo this Saturday. So bring your kiddos over in their Halloween best and have a great time. I know there's a lot of different trick-or-treats around. And then don't forget, on Halloween itself, you'll be able to go to the North Country Nightmares at Watertown Garden Center. They're doing like a big day for kids to come out in their costumes and a daytime event to ride the hay wagon through. I think it's less scary, so it's better for them, and it's daylight, so it's certainly less scary, right? It's less scary in the day. A lot of us are less scary in the day. It's 8:15 now on the Border 106.7. Hey, don't forget, end of the month also, our Children's Miracle Network Radiothon. Yep, we're making a difference for local kids in our community. 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And you are making a difference for them and their families. And we'll be able to hear the stories and share some moments and kind of bring us back to reality and bring us back to what's important. It's coming up October 29th and 30th right here on the Border 106.7, the North Country's number one.

0: the border 106.7. It's Ray. Where is my husband? 819. Johnny Spazzano. Good morning. Happy National Dessert Day. I feel all of us dessert fans out there deserve two desserts today. Or even better, like if you go out for lunch or dinner, you have dessert first. Because it's dessert day. You're allowed. Think about all those people on coffee day getting their coffee. What about the dessert lovers out there? You deserve it. Where's your go-to for dessert? I want to know. You can call into the show this morning, 315-755-1067. You could say, oh, it's my aunt's house on Thanksgiving. I'm fine with that. Or it could be like a local establishment. You know what I like? Art's Jug. They have a dessert there, and I'm sure it's just something that they get from the food service, but it's still good, called a bomba. Have you ever seen one of these things? So it's basically spumoni inside a chocolate shell. So they take like a scoop of spumoni, and they maybe they make it there. I don't know. They put it inside a chocolate dip, and it comes out as a shell. And then they put it on a plate with some whipped cream on the side, and then you just dig in there, and you got those three spumoni flavors, right? The red, so the red is what? Cherry, green, pistachio, and vanilla, I think. Or maybe it's chocolate. I don't know. But it's so good. So that's my go-to. I do enjoy that at Art's Jug. Like I said, probably, you know, nothing fancy, but still like it. Still solid. We've had people call in and say, Bananas Foster. Do you know what Bananas Foster is? Have you ever had Bananas Foster? Okay, usually, now back in the day, you used to be able to go to certain local restaurants. There was the local restaurant in Turin, which I think they still do this, right? Do you guys know about that one? The local restaurant in Turin, and they do it right by the table. They make a Caesar salad, and they do Bananas Foster, I think, by the table. Everybody loves that. River Edge Resort used to do it back in the day. And they bring out, basically, they got to cook it in front of you, right? So what they come out with a, like a burner, like a Bunsen burner, and a saute pan, and they chop up some bananas. They might throw some butter in. No, butter first. Butter makes it better. Butter in the pan, right? Then they throw in the bananas and coat them all in butter. Then some brown sugar, maybe a tablespoon of two brown sugar. So you got bananas, you got brown sugar. And then they usually light it on fire with some kind of liqueur. I don't know what it is. I don't know if it's rum. I don't know if it's Bailey's. I don't know. But it's amazing, and it's warm, and it's toasty. And they usually serve it over ice cream, and it's really good. So bananas, don't get me talking about dessert. I'll go all day. What about you? 315-755-1067. Call me this morning. Let's talk.
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3: Today will be mostly cloudy with a chance of showers reaching a high of 61. Tonight, expect mostly cloudy skies with cooler temperatures dropping to a low of 42. Tomorrow, anticipate a mix of sunshine and clouds with a high of 56. With your AccuWeather forecast, I'm meteorologist Joe Lundberg.
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5: All right, good morning. Yes, so staying in the 50s today. And then there's some rumors of, I'm going to say it quietly, lake effect snow. For Saturday? What? I know it's not going to happen. Hopefully only in higher elevations, okay?

not a drink. It's a drank. Leave it to T-Pain. All right, it's the Border 106.7. It's 8:35 with Johnny Spezzano. Good morning, good morning. All right, so happy National Dessert Day. I love this. I wonder if Core Life Eatery's got dessert. They do, actually. They got the gluten-free brownies, but I don't normally get them because then I'm just like, well, I'm eating good. Okay, we got some people chiming in with their favorite desserts. You can, too, this morning if you want. Again, if you want, you can follow us. We're over on TikTok. We're streaming the radio show, so people are commenting in the background. Or you can just call me, 315-755-1067. It's weird, though. People don't like to call anymore. It's like they don't. It's like they gave up talking after COVID. Like, they only want to text. So if you want to text, that's cool. Go find

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All right, new music, new artist. Her name is Audrey Hulbert, and it's Sue Me on the Border 106.7. It's one of those silly little songs that you just sing along to. Yeah. You know, along the lines of, like, Party in the USA or Call Me Maybe. It's called Sue Me. And it's on the Border 106.7, the North Country's number one hit music station. Good morning.

0: the Border 106.7. I told you you this little happy little song. You look going to work with a little bobblehead movement. And, all right.
1: Go, go, go.
0: Oh, 844. All right, now I'm giving you another.

0: is like coffee weather. It's also dessert weather. Today happens to be National Dessert Day. So go get your favorite dessert and double it up. That Chrissy Beans makes some pretty good desserts. Do you know what I'm talking about? That Chrissy Beans Bakery? Oh, yeah, this is good. Yeah, where's your favorite dessert? Let me know. Again, you can join the chat on TikTok. Just go find Johnny Spisano on TikTok and join the chat.
1: You say the holy water's watered down, and this town's lost its faith. Our colors will fade eventually, so if our time is running out, day after day, we'll make the mundane a masterpiece. Oh my, my, oh my, my love, I take one look at you, you're taking me out.

Alex Warren on the Border 106.7, the North Country's number one hit music station. How you doing? It's Johnny. It's 8:51 now. We got news. Claire's coming in from the newsroom next to give us an update.

0: 54.
1: Ooh, I guess you moved on.
0: It's the morning 106.7. We had some fun today. We talked dessert. We talked about Tug Hill Annie. Does anybody know about Tug Hill Annie? I'm going to bring it up again in case you want. We're up early. There was a car accident in 1954. And this woman named Annie, real person. Apparently, she's spotted on Route 177, especially this time of year, because apparently that's when it happened. Like, she appears out of the fog when you're driving between Adams and Lowville, where you go up to the top, like where all those windmills are, and you go back down. And, yeah, apparently you see her a lot near Montague. Isn't that where that creepy old church is? Anyway, people have described a headless woman or a woman carrying her head and headless, or a woman carrying a what they thought was a jug as well, just appears out of nowhere in the middle of nowhere. Sounds super creepy. It would be a scary thing to see. It would definitely make me accelerate. You know what I'm saying? So anyway, we were talking about Tug Hill Annie this morning. Then we got into ghost stories this morning, which was fun. We actually had people calling in. My boy Benny called in and told us about the ghost in his house, which apparently he's being haunted by a little girl. So all this stuff going on, it is the season for that. So if you want to share, you can. Again, you can join the conversation. We're streaming live on TikTok this morning. So go find me, Johnny Spizzano, on TikTok. And get in on the convo, all right? All right, it's 8:56 now on the Border Morning.
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3: Here's what's happening in North Country News. Property taxes could potentially go up, but utility rates down in the proposed budget for Ogdensburg for 2027. The budget process started last night as the city manager presented the recommended $22 million budget to the town council. Documents show that in the current draft, the property tax rate would go up 2.3%, so the owner of a home worth $97,000 would pay about $34 more. But the fixed water and sewer rates would go down by a combined $80. The budget process will include a public hearing next month. No one is hurt after a 54-foot boat hit a shoal in the St. Lawrence River near Wellesley Island Tuesday. Wellesley Island's fire chief told 7 News that while the vessel was taking on water as it waited to float off the shoal before it could be towed away, there was no fuel leaking into the river. A Messina woman faces several charges for allegedly firing a gun towards someone during an argument about hunting. State police say Jade Lagoy is charged with menacing and criminal possession of a weapon for allegedly wielding a muzzle loader and then firing it while shouting a warning at the other person. The alleged victim was not hit by anything from the weapon, but Lagoy reportedly also punched the other person in the face. A Messina volunteer firefighter has been honored for his 65 years of service to the town. Several local and state leaders were on hand to thank Richard Dick Frank, who's been with the department since 1961. In addition to the firefighter's flag, he was presented with citations from the State Assembly and State Senate. Officials say over the years, his duties have ranged from battling fires to maintaining scene safety to overseeing station renovations. And at age 91, he still attends meetings. With North Country News, I'm Claire Beverly.
2: 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Quarry.
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0: Paid for by Friends of Walczyk. 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
7: This afternoon will be mostly cloudy with a chance of a shower reaching a high of 61 tonight. Expect mostly cloudy skies with a low of 40. Tomorrow will bring a mix of sunshine and clouds with a high of 54. Tomorrow night, clouds will increase with late rain moving in, with temperatures rising into the lower 50s from a low of 42. With your AccuWeather forecast, I'm meteorologist Joe

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It is the work day, and it's just 9 o'clock. 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

0: Hey, my friends, it's Johnny here from the Border 106.7 Morning Show. And for the last 26 years, you have made miracles happen for North Country kids who are in the hospital, who are fighting diseases, who are sick. It's the Children's Miracle Network Radiothon, and it is coming back October 29th and 30th to the Border 106.7. 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
1: 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This afternoon will be mostly cloudy with a chance of a shower, reaching a high of 61 tonight. Expect mostly cloudy skies with a low of 40. Tomorrow will bring a mix of sunshine and clouds with a high of 54. Tomorrow night, clouds will increase with late rain moving in, with temperatures rising into the lower 50s from a low of 42. Your AccuWeather forecast on Meteorology.

0: Hey, it's Nick O'Brien, but around here, most people know me as Backdraft. 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

0: You can feel it in the air. The lights are back on, the stands are filling up, and Friday Night Football has returned to the North Country.
1: Yeah!
0: At FX Caprera Honda has the ride to get the whole crew to the game. 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
8: This afternoon will be mostly cloudy with a chance of a shower, reaching a high of 61 tonight. Expect mostly cloudy skies with a low of 40. Tomorrow will bring a mix of sunshine and clouds with a high of 54. Tomorrow night, clouds will increase with late rain moving in, with temperatures rising into the lower 50s from a low of 42. With your AccuWeather forecast on Meteor.

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0: 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And for the last 26 years, you have made miracles happen for North Country kids who are in the hospital, who are fighting diseases, who are sick. It's the Children's Miracle Network Radiothon, and it is coming back October 29th and 30th to the Border 106.7. 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
9: Go, go, go, go, go, go, go, go, go, go, go, go, go, go, go, go, go, go, go, go, go, go, go, go, go, go, go, go, go, go, go, go, go, go, go, go, go, go, go, go, go, go, go, go, go, go, go, go, go, go, go, go, go, go, go, go, go, go, go, go, go, go, go, go, go, go, go, go, go, go, go, go, go, go, go, go, go, go, go, go, go, go, go, go, go, go, go, go, go, go, go, go, go, go, go, go, go, go, go, go, go, go, go, go, go, go, go, go, go, go, go, go, go, go, go, go, go, go, go, go, go, go, go, go, go, go, go, go, go, go, go, go, go, go, go, go, go, go, go, go, go, go, go, go, go, go, go, go, go, go, go, go, go, go, go, go, go, go, go, go, go, go, go, go, go, go, go, go, go, go, go, go, go, go, go, go, go, go, go, go, go, go, go, go, go,

0: Hey, it's Nick O'Brien, but around here, most people know me as Backdraft. When I'm not helping put out fires with the rest of the volunteer firefighters at North Pole, I'm over at FX Caprera Honda, helping move tires. 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
5: This afternoon will be mostly cloudy with a chance of a shower, reaching a high of 61 tonight. Expect mostly cloudy skies with a low of 40. Tomorrow will bring a mix of sunshine and clouds with a high of 54. Tomorrow night, clouds will increase with late rain moving in, with temperatures rising into the lower 50s from a low of 42. With your AccuWeather forecast on Meteorology.

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0: Hey, my friends, it's Johnny here from the Border 106.7 Morning Show. And for the last 26 years, you have made miracles happen for North Country kids who are in the hospital, who are fighting diseases, who are sick. It's the Children's Miracle Network Radiothon, and it is coming back October 29th and 30th to the Border 106.7. 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
4: Tonight, expect mostly cloudy skies with a low of 39. Tomorrow, we'll bring a mix of sunshine and clouds with a high of 53. Tomorrow night, clouds will increase as rain moves in late with a low of 41 rising into the lower 50s. On Friday, anticipate rain throughout the day with a high of 61. With your AccuWeather forecast, I'm meteorologist.

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0: What's going on? I'm Elizabeth. It's the Border, 106.7, the North Country's number one hit music station. Selma Blair, last week, biting a Delta flight attendant. I think multiple flight attendants, okay? Attacking them. Wait till you hear what she just did about this next.
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0: I mean, I knew Selma Blair was a little feisty, but come on. Woohoo! It's The Border, 106.7, the North Country's number one hit music station. Told you last week, Selma Blair attacked a couple of flight attendants on a Delta flight. Okay, she bit. She was biting these flight attendants. She just pleaded not guilty. I mean, hello, everyone's got phones. It can be put on video. You were arrested, and she pleads not guilty. Although her lawyers are saying it's because she didn't have her medication. I don't know, man. I don't know, but you guilty, girl.
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11: Tonight, expect mostly cloudy skies with a low of 39. Tomorrow, we'll bring a mix of sunshine and clouds with a high of 53. Tomorrow night, clouds will increase as rain moves in late with a low of 41 rising into the lower 50s. On Friday, anticipate rain throughout the day with a high of 61. With your AccuWeather forecast, I'm meteorologist

0: wrote back from Chris Brown on the border. And old Breezy, well, he's having some issues right now. The mother of one of his children, I think her name is Golden, is saying that Chris wants nothing to do with their four-year-old baby that they have together, okay? And Chris Brown's old housekeeper, Maria Avila, is asking a court to issue an arrest warrant for him over, I guess, this dispute over a $9 million judgment. So a judgment was awarded in her favor. But she's saying that Chris is making it really hard for her to collect the money, that he's failing to provide dates for a court examination of his finances. It's $9 million. I think anybody would probably make it a little difficult for you to get that money.
1: 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And for the last 26 years, you have made miracles happen for North Country kids who are in the hospital, who are fighting diseases, who are sick. It's the Children's Miracle Network Radiothon, and it is coming back October 29th and 30th to the Border 106.7. 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

0: you got a sweet tooth? No problem. Today is your day. I know my sweet tooth is kicking. It's the Border 106.7, the North Country's number one hit music station. It is National Dessert Day. Any excuse I have to have dessert for breakfast, lunch, dinner, and a snack in between, I'm all about. 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

0: Michael.
1: People are liking Shane Gillis's SNL monologue, right? Travis Kelce liked it, though. And now he and Taylor Swift are in kind of hot water. Tay-Tay now on the border.

0: like me some Pringles, but not this much. I'm Elizabeth, and it's The Border, 106.7, the North Country's number one hit music station. You know the saying, once you pop, you can't stop, right? That's the Pringle slogan. Well, now they've got this contest going on, and it is spooky season, called Once You Drop. And it offers you the chance to be buried in a Pringles can urn. You just have to sign their will and taste a mint to enter. 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Like, you know, it's weird, kind of morbid, a little ridiculous, but it's got people talking.
1: 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Hey, yeah. 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
9: Tonight, expect mostly cloudy skies with a low of 39. Tomorrow, we'll bring a mix of sunshine and clouds with a high of 53. Tomorrow night, clouds will increase as rain moves in late with a low of 41 rising into the lower 50s. On Friday, anticipate rain throughout the day with a high of 61. With your AccuWeather forecast, I'm meteorologist.

0: Sabrina Carpenter on the border. And, you know, I know there's going to be some Sabrina Carpenter costumes this Halloween. Halloween's only like a couple weeks away, right? But I'm going the exact opposite. I don't want no sexy costume. Do you know what I'm going to be for Halloween and the costumes already ordered? You know the viral video and the song that we're seeing and hearing all over the place, Tiptoeing in My Jordans? And it's got that little Rumpelstiltskin doing the dance with the pointy-toed shoes. I ordered it. Sparkly tuxedo jacket, pointy shoes, wig, and everything. I'm going to literally be tiptoeing in my Jordans. And I got no shame in it. I love me some goofy Halloween costumes. But I guarantee you, it won't be typical, but everybody will know exactly who and what I am.
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0: throwback from Ariana Grande and Iggy Azalea on the border. 106.7, the North Country's number one hit music station. So next month, Focker-in-Law coming out. Ariana's going to be in it. Of course, Robert De Niro, Ben Stiller. I think Ariana is going to not only hold her own in this movie, but make the movie even better because she's funny. When she hosts SNL, when she does like interviews and stuff, like chick is funny. Sometimes in a weird way, but she's hilarious.
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get it. We're running out of material and things to watch, but some of these shows do not need to be rebooted. There's two more. I'll tell you next on The Border.

0: look, I get it. I relate. I am running out of shows to watch, too. But there are some shows, we don't need to reboot them. We just don't. It's The Border, 106.7, the North Country's number one hit music station. One I just heard about that I don't agree with. I think, we just need to leave it alone. And then there's one that I would watch. So Fox rebooting Baywatch. Baywatch, okay? The original show was great. The movie with Zac Efron, that was great. But they don't need to reboot the show again. I'm seeing some of the still pictures. Let's just leave it be. Let's let it go in the water and drown, okay? Let's just leave it alone. But Ryan Coogler is rebooting X-Files on Hulu. Now, that I am all about. I love the creepy alien stuff. So I would watch that. Baywatch, let's leave it alone.
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9: Tonight, expect mostly cloudy skies with a low of 39. Tomorrow, we'll bring a mix of sunshine and clouds with a high of 53. Tomorrow night, clouds will increase as rain moves in late with a low of 41, rising into the lower 50s. With your AccuWeather forecast, I'm meteorologist

0: could not be real life. Remember I told you Diddy got rushed to the hospital because of a traumatic head injury? Oh, boy. It's The Border, 106.7 The North Country's number one hit music station. He wasn't in any fight or any other dramatic event. Diddy hit his head on the bunk above him. He had to be rushed to the hospital because he hit his head on the bunk bed. Good Lord.
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0: this is creepy on a whole nother level, Joe Manganiello, or however you say your name. You know, he was married to Sofia Vergara. It's The Border, 106.7, the North Country's number one hit music station. He is saying that, I guess, Sofia's ex put a voodoo curse on him. Said he was once told by a shaman that one of Sofia Vergara's exes had put a voodoo curse on him. And I guess that curse was the cause of him having that mysterious illness where he had to have his intestines taken out. That sounds like an episode or a whole series of American Horror Story.
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It's Cat's Eye on the Border 106.7, the North Country's number one hit music station. And good afternoon. It is a Wednesday, Most Music Work Day, with Steve Lacy coming up, Olivia Rodrigo, and Bieber. Here's Intentions on the Border 106.7.

0: could ever say.
1: 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So here we are, right in the middle of October. You continue to celebrate the season this weekend. Theresa's having a Halloween parade downtown Theresa this Sunday on the 18th. Music with the DJ starts around 5 o'clock or so. Parade begins around 6:30. So we're talking costumes, plenty of candy, snacks, and a whole lot more. You can find the event posted right now on the Border Facebook page. Again, Halloween parade this Sunday, the 18th, downtown Theresa.
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6: Tonight, expect mostly cloudy skies with a low of 39. Tomorrow, we'll bring a mix of sunshine and clouds with a high of 53. Tomorrow night, clouds will increase as rain moves in late with a low of 41, rising into the lower 50s. With your AccuWeather forecast, I'm meteorologist.

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Tame Impala on the border, 106.7, the North Country's number one hit music station. More hits on the way from Bruno Mars, Dominic Fike, and Shaboozy. 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

0: It's the Border 106.7, the North Country's number one hit music station. Now, how's this for a wild story? Out west, two teenage softball players from Montana just got the surprise of a lifetime. Now, at first, people thought they were just lookalikes on opposing teams, but instead, they were long-lost sisters. Their families compared details about their biological mother and realized they were both born in the same hospital.
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3: Tonight, expect mostly cloudy skies with a low of 39. Tomorrow will bring a mix of sunshine and clouds with a high of 53. Tomorrow night, clouds will increase as rain moves in late with a low of 41, rising into the lower 50s. With your AccuWeather forecast, I'm meteorologist.

0: 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And for the last 26 years, you have made miracles happen for North Country kids who are in the hospital, who are fighting diseases, who are sick. It's the Children's Miracle Network Radiothon, and it is coming back October 29th and 30th to the Border 106.7. 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

Zara Larson on the border, 106.7, the North Country's number one hit music station. Teddy Swims ready in just a few. Right now it's Leon Thomas. It's Mutt on the border, 106.7.

0: Teddy Swims on the border, 106.7, the North Country's number one hit music station. Well, let's get a look at your weather forecast for tonight. The lows will be in the upper 30s. For tomorrow, says mostly sunny skies, a high near 53. Tomorrow night, some showers beginning overnight, low around 42. And for Friday, looks like more showers and possibly a thunderstorm. Highs on Friday afternoon near 56.
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9: Tonight, expect mostly cloudy skies with a low of 39. Tomorrow will bring a mix of sunshine and clouds with a high of 53. Tomorrow night, clouds will increase as rain moves in late with a low of 41, rising into the lower 50s. With your AccuWeather forecast, I'm meteorologist.

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0: Hey, my friends, it's Johnny here from the Border 106.7 Morning Show. And for the last 26 years, you have made miracles happen for North Country kids who are in the hospital, who are fighting diseases, who are sick. It's the Children's Miracle Network Radiothon, and it is coming back October 29th and 30th to the Border 106.7. 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

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Jace Woodworth here from FX Compara Honda. 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
4: Overnight will be mostly cloudy with a low of 40. Thursday will have sunshine mixing with some clouds and a high of 54. Thursday night, expect increasing clouds with rain moving in late, starting with a low of 42 and rising into the lower 50s. With your AccuWeather forecast, I'm meteorologist Jason.

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